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Miley Cyrus and flowers, just one thing that'll set you back a few bucks for prom season, which is going on now. 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
6: Somerset 106 weather.
7: Partly cloudy skies with fog tonight with a low of 57. Southeasterly winds at around 5 miles an hour. High of 90 with fog early tomorrow. Lows level off around 63 tomorrow night. Bright sunshine Monday with highs in the upper 80s. Chance for storms Tuesday. With your Somerset 106 forecast, I'm staff meteorologist Megan Mulford. Right now, 82.
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Miles Smith and Stargazing. And I'm Chris Michaels. Wow, you see articles like this all the time now. Phone-free events are exploding in popularity, like 500% increase. Adults who grew up without phones lead the trend, but you know who else is involved? Gen Z and millennials, putting the phone away and having some good old-fashioned conversation. What a thought.

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Oh, I like her voice, like the song too. It's Olivia Dean. And man, I need. I'm Chris Michaels. I'm a Swiftie. Got some Taylor Swift on the way for you. More accolades for Tay Tay. Her songs have been entered into the Library of Congress, a national registry, the cream of the crop songs. Over the years, they select albums and singles to kind of show what we're all about. And her 1989 album has been entered into the Library of Congress. I've got that Tay-Tay song right ahead, The Fate of Ophelia, coming up.

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2: I'm Heather Bosch, a winner in the 151st Preakness Stakes, the call on NBC Sports.
3: Giving way is Taj Mahal. Here's Iron Otter trying to come and get Napoleon Solo. These two to the final furlong. Napoleon Solo still there. Iron Otter on the outside. Cannot get him. Napoleon Solo and Paco Lopez have won the Preakness.
2: Kentucky Derby winner Golden Tempo didn't run. Trainers were concerned the tight two-week turnaround from the Derby would put a strain on the horse. The USS Gerald Ford returned to Virginia today after the longest deployment since the Vietnam War. CBS's Olivia Rinaldi.
4: After 326 days at sea, the largest aircraft carrier in the world and its strike force returned to Norfolk, Virginia, bringing thousands of sailors home, some meeting their children for the first time.
5: What the Ford Carrier Strike Group did and these destroyers did is exceptional, phenomenal.
4: The deployment spanned the globe, from Europe to the Caribbean and then the Middle East.
6: We did discuss Iran. We feel very similar to Iran. We want that to end.
4: Also home this weekend, President Trump, after his high-stakes summit in China with Xi Jinping.
2: Mohammed al-Sadi, an Iraqi man accused of plotting nearly two dozen terror attacks in the U.S., Canada, and Europe, is now in the U.S. custody. More from CBS's Katrina Kaufman.
7: NYPD Commissioner Jessica Tisch addressing a congregation at a prominent New York synagogue Friday night.
8: The defendant sent a map, a photograph, and identifying information for the synagogue to someone that he believed could carry out the attack here in New York City.
7: Acting Attorney General Todd Blanche says the threat posed by al-Sadi was imminent.
9: There was an expectation that this would happen very, very soon.
2: An Ebola outbreak is blamed for 80 deaths in Africa's Democratic Republic of Congo. CBS's MTS Taieb.
10: There's no proven cure for the virus. And according to the World Health Organization, the average fatality rate is around 50%. CBS News medical correspondent Dr. Celine Gounder.
11: So we're dealing with an Ebola strain for which we have no vaccines or treatments. And then it's also an area where you have a lot of gold miners who are migrant workers. And this is exactly the situation in the West African outbreak where you had open borders, migrants, cities. That spells trouble.
2: In Vienna. Bulgaria has won the 70th Eurovision Song Contest with singer Dara's party anthem. Dara beat 24 competitors. This is CBS News.
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15: Partly cloudy skies with fog tonight with a low of 57. Southeasterly winds at around 5 miles an hour. High of 90 with fog early tomorrow. Lows level off around 63 tomorrow night. Bright sunshine Monday with highs in the upper 80s. Chance for storms Tuesday. With your Somerset 106 forecast, I'm staff meteorologist Megan Mulford. Currently, it's 79 degrees.
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Are you a Neanderthal? I'll explain what that's all about on the way. I'm Chris Michaels. Always got something real good playing here, like Harry Styles. 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
1: On CMH 23 TV this week, make sure to watch the East Kentucky Leadership Awards show. 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

I had some help. It's Post Malone and Morgan Wallen. And they call it Meanderthals. Not Neanderthals, but a person who meanders through the store with their shopping cart. Cart tunnel vision becoming a big problem. You know the type I'm talking about. Shoppers at stores like Costco, they lose all situational awareness. They cruise along, forcing everyone to squeeze around them rather than going with the flow. They barrel down the wrong side of the aisle, double park, or

leave their carts right in the middle of aisles where they block the flow of traffic. Store returns now are out of control as well, leading to the gridlock. People are getting real testy about it, too, lending to another trend called cart rage. Fights between shoppers are not uncommon.

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1: Somerset 106 weather.
2: Partly cloudy skies with fog tonight with a low of 57. Southeasterly winds at around 5 miles an hour. High of 90 with fog early tomorrow. Lows level off around 63 tomorrow night. Bright sunshine Monday with highs in the upper 80s. Chance for storms Tuesday. With your Somerset 106 forecast, I'm staff meteorologist Megan Mulford. Currently, it's 79 degrees.
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Alex Warren, that's Ordinary, and I'm Chris Michaels, your buddy with the music here, including a song I would say one of the greatest music videos of all time. For the song I'll play for you coming up from A-ha.

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2: I'm Heather Bosch. President Trump says a terrorist is dead. CBS's Meg Oliver reports.
3: The president says Abu Bilal al-Manuki was killed in a joint operation with Nigeria's military. The president calling al-Manuki, quote, the most active terrorist in the world. In 2023, the State Department described him as a leader of the Islamic State terror group. The Treasury Department had al-Manuki on a list of specially designated global terrorists, hitting him with steep sanctions.
2: An accused Iraqi terrorist is in U.S. custody. Prosecutors say Mohammed al-Sadi is behind terror attacks in Europe and Canada. And as CBS's Katrina Kaufman explains,
4: prosecutors also allege al-Sadi was planning to bring the violence to the United States. According to the complaint, al-Sadi was willing to pay undercover FBI agents $10,000 to set fire to or bomb a New York City synagogue and Jewish institutions in Los Angeles and Scottsdale, Arizona, insisting that it was most important that the incidents be recorded.
2: The attacks in retaliation for the Iran war. The USS Gerald R. Ford carrier strike group, which supported the Iran war, returned to Virginia today and was greeted by Defense Secretary Pete Hegseth.
5: Thank you for serving your nation and serving your nation well. Thank you for representing us here at home and in far-flung places. The amount of ocean you sailed was equivalent to 3 times around the world.
2: The 11th-month deployment was the longest since the Vietnam War. More than 250,000 passengers are making alternate plans now that the union workers at New York's Long Island Railroad have gone on strike. Talks failed.
6: I thought they was going to come to a conclusion last night, but apparently not. And it's backing me up a little bit. It's not cool.
2: The Colorado River is on the brink of disaster with its water stretched between 7 states. CBS's Jonathan Vigliotti.
7: With key federal operating rules set to expire later this year, the Bureau of Reclamation is expected to decide this summer how future cuts will be divided among states.
8: Now, there has been some relief. A snowstorm last week in the Rockies dumped several feet. It has helped, but experts say it is not a long-term solution.
2: The water supports states where cities are growing. A couple of winners declared today. Napoleon Solo has won the 151st Preakness Stakes, holding off Iron Honor to win the second jewel of the Triple Crown. And Bulgaria took the glittering crown at the 70th Eurovision Song Contest with singer Dara's party anthem Bangaranga, proving to be a hit with viewers and national juries. This is CBS News.
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15: Somerset 106 weather.
16: Partly cloudy skies with fog tonight with a low of 57. Southeasterly winds at around 5 miles an hour. High of 90 with fog early tomorrow. Lows level off around 63 tomorrow night. Bright sunshine Monday with highs in the upper 80s. Chance for storms Tuesday. With your Somerset 106 forecast, I'm staff meteorologist Megan Mulford. Right now, it's 77 degrees.
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Hi, coming up, a guy whose name is synonymous with Madison Square Garden. I'll play him on the way and tell you a little historical note about that coming up. Now it's the Backstreet Boys, As Long As You Love Me.

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There's Huntrix Golden and Billy Joel in there, too. It's been said over the years he's played Madison Square Garden so many times, it's really his home away from home. Including today, 1979, he did the national anthem before the Stanley Cup playoff game between New York and Montreal. Montreal won that game, but Billy sang the national anthem. That's a memory. Lose Control, Teddy Swims is on the way.

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3: Partly cloudy skies with fog tonight with a low of 57. Southeasterly winds at around 5 miles an hour. High of 90 with fog early tomorrow. Lows level off around 63 tomorrow night. Bright sunshine Monday with highs in the upper 80s. Chance for storms Tuesday. With your Somerset 106 forecast, I'm staff meteorologist Megan Mulford. Right now, it's 77 degrees.
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It's your buddy Chris Michaels. If I could sing, which I can't, I'd like to sing like that guy. Man, that's some blue-eyed soul, huh? Teddy Swims. Lose control.

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Unstoppable, that's Sia. Blind Melon in there, too. I'll keep the blind theme going with Blinding Lights. The Weeknd coming up.

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2: I'm Heather Bosch. They just wrapped up the longest deployment since the Vietnam War, 11 months. Today, thousands of sailors with the USS Gerald R. Ford carrier strike group came home to Virginia.
3: No other feeling in the world I can compare it to. It's first time for everything.
4: Ford sailor Omar Mora. On day 201 of his deployment, his first child was born.
3: I think the birth is the most thing that kind of got me.
4: While Mora says his time on the Ford was filled with challenges,
3: at the end of the day, all the tribulations are worth it.
4: Those tribulations that he endured.
3: And I wish I did get to meet him when he was first born, but I wouldn't change it for the world. He's my little dude.
4: All brought him to this moment where he got to finally hold baby Santiago.
2: Aaron Hawley reporting. The sailor supported the U.S.-Israeli war against Iran and the capture of Nicolas Maduro when he was Venezuela's president. President Trump says a terrorist is dead. CBS's Meg Oliver explains.
5: Overnight, President Trump announced the U.S. military has killed the second highest ranking member of ISIS. The president says Abu Bilal al-Mamouki was killed in a joint operation with Nigeria's military. The president calling al-Mamouki, quote, the most active terrorist in the world.
2: More than a quarter million commuters are making alternate plans now that union workers at New York's Long Island Railroad are on strike. More from CBS News New York reporter John Diaz.
6: In a statement, Governor Kathy Hochul saying, quote, these unions represent the highest paid workers of any railroad in the nation. Yet they are demanding contracts that could raise fares as much as 8%, pit workers against one another, and risk tax hikes for Long Islanders. She also called the strike reckless.
2: A water source for seven states is in jeopardy. CBS's Jonathan Vigliotti reports.
7: The Colorado River is in crisis. A growing population is taking more water from it as a hotter climate is drying up the supply. The snowpack in the Rockies that feeds the river fell to record lows this winter, pushing major reservoirs downstream like Lake Mead and Lake Powell toward critically low levels.
2: A storm dumped several feet of snow in the Rockies last week, but experts say it's not a long-term solution. At the Preakness Stakes, heard on NBC Sports.
8: Giving way is Taj Mahal. Here's Iron Otter trying to come and get Napoleon Solo. These two to the final furlong. Napoleon Solo still there. Iron Otter on the outside. Cannot get him. Napoleon Solo and Paco Lopez have won the Preakness.
2: Yes, Napoleon Solo held off Iron Honor in the stretch to win the 151st running of the race, the second jewel in the Triple Crown. This is CBS News.
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12: Partly cloudy skies with fog tonight with a low of 57. Southeasterly winds at around 5 miles an hour. High of 90 with fog early tomorrow. Lows level off around 63 tomorrow night. Bright sunshine Monday with highs in the upper 80s. Chance for storms Tuesday. With your Somerset 106 forecast, I'm staff meteorologist Megan Mulford. Right now, it's 75 degrees.
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Now, if you had to pick one word to describe 2026 thus far, what would that word be? You pick it. We'll compare it to my list here coming up. I'm Chris Michaels with Ed Sheeran. Here's Shape of You.

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Number one word used to describe 2026 thus far, stressful. That was the word that a lot of people use. 35% of respondents to a survey say they've already absorbed an average of two major unplanned life changes this year. But the good news is, despite that anxiety, 79% of Americans say they're planning some kind of mid-year reset. And we're coming up on the mid-year, not too far away. Nearly a third say 2026 has gone better than expected. I hope you fall into that category.

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6: Partly cloudy skies with fog tonight with a low of 57. Southeasterly winds at around 5 miles an hour. High of 90 with fog early tomorrow. Lows level off around 63 tomorrow night. Bright sunshine Monday with highs in the upper 80s. Chance for storms Tuesday. With your Somerset 106 forecast, I'm staff meteorologist Megan Mulford. Right now, it's 75 degrees.
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Oh, what a lady. 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Easy on me. Andrew Ridgely of Wham was still living with Mom and Dad after Wham started making it big, and he needed their help, and it was because of a note that he had put on the refrigerator. It became a hit song. He kind of flubbed it up a little bit and put in extra words, and that note, George Michael got a kick out of and made a song out of it. That tune is on the way. I'm a-

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Oh, I like the whole idea of that song. It's Miley Cyrus and Younger You. And Wake Me Up Before You Go, a miswritten note from Andrew Ridgely to his mom, a wake-up note attached to the fridge, and he used the word up twice. So then he comically used the word go twice, too. George Michael saw that, giggled, and said, there's a song in there. And I think he was right. Wake Me Up Before You Go.

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2: I'm Michael Toscano. The World Health Organization has just declared an international health emergency over a rare strain of Ebola that has killed dozens of people in the Democratic Republic of Congo, DRC. Correspondent Imtiaz Tayab is monitoring the situation.
3: Ebola was first discovered back in 1976 in what is now the DRC and is thought to have spread from bats. Health experts are warning the Trump administration's dismantling of USAID and the withdrawal from the WHO may have a serious impact on the global effort to contain this deadly virus.
2: U.S. Representative Julia Letlow advanced to a runoff in today's Louisiana's Republican Senate primary with President Trump's endorsement. John Fleming is in the runoff, beating incumbent Senator Bill Cassidy. 3,500 workers of the Los Angeles Railroad are on strike. Service halted now for America's busiest passenger railway. Talks with the Metropolitan Transportation Authority failed, disappointing this customer.
4: I thought they was going to come to a conclusion last night, but apparently not. And it's backing me up a little bit. It's not cool.
2: The search for Italian divers believed dead inside an underwater cave in the Maldives is suspended after a military diver died trying to reach them. BBC's Sue Montgomery.
5: A government spokesman told the BBC that Sergeant Mohammed Mahodi was taken to hospital in a critical condition after blacking out when coming to the surface, but later died while receiving treatment. Five Italian divers lost their lives on Thursday while exploring an underwater cave, but only one of their bodies has so far been recovered.
2: 27-year-old firefighter Andrew Cross, killed in yesterday's fire and explosion at a lumber mill in Maine's mid-coast town of Searsmont, was honored today, a procession escorting his remains to a funeral home. Melinda Rollins is president of a fire department ladies' auxiliary.
6: It's really touching because Andrew's family and Andrew were so well-loved by so many people, and his family is so interconnected with the game wardens and state police and others. So there were so many people that were very privileged to be able to step up and do this.
2: FIFA is facing backlash for sky-high prices and fees for the upcoming World Cup, as we hear from CBS News Los Angeles reporter Adam Yamaguchi.
7: California's Attorney General Rob Bonta sent a letter to FIFA Wednesday seeking answers about potentially misleading ticketing practices after reports that FIFA, quote, sold tickets based on seating categories displayed on stadium maps and later altered those seating categorizations before assigning precise seat locations.
2: First game there is coming up June 12th. This is CBS News.
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13: Somerset 106 weather.
14: Partly cloudy overnight with a low of 57. Southeast winds at around 5 miles an hour. Highs around 90 Sunday. Clear skies Sunday night. Lows level off around 63. Temperatures well above average Monday and Tuesday with highs in the upper 80s. Chance of thunderstorms Tuesday. With your Somerset 106 forecast, I'm staff meteorologist Megan Mulford. Currently, it's 73 degrees.
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Tears for Fears, that is Shout. I'm Jenny with you in the nighttime. Let's get this party started. We got great music coming up from Sabrina Carpenter, Tal Bachman too, but right now it's Fergie. It's Those Big Girls Don't Cry.

So I love the superstition that comes in baseball. I even love when managers of baseball teams go a little above and beyond for the fans to continue that superstitions tradition. Well, apparently at Busch Stadium, where the Cardinals play in St. Louis, fans are doing a shirt reveal. And the manager, Oliver, is believed to be bringing people in to do this for the games. Superstition says that they've been winning games as fans have been doing shirt reveals from the stadium. He doesn't want it to stop. A matter of fact, their last win was right over the Royals on Friday night. And what happened? A big old shirt reveal during the game. So, Cardinal fans, I guess taking off your shirt during the baseball game is now good luck.

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2: Somerset 106 weather.
3: Partly cloudy overnight with a low of 57. Southeast winds at around 5 miles an hour. Highs around 90 Sunday. Clear skies Sunday night. Lows level off around 63. Temperatures well above average Monday and Tuesday with highs in the upper 80s. Chance of thunderstorms Tuesday. With your Somerset 106 forecast, I'm staff meteorologist Megan Mulford. Currently, it's 73 degrees.
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I know we're coming down to the end of May the 16th, but did you know today is National Barbecue Day? This is the day in which you can go back and enjoy all the delectable styles of barbecue. It's not just smoked meat. There's that slow-cooked style that comes from Texas, that Memphis dry rub, that Carolina with that mustard and vinegar and ketchup-based combinations, and that molasses and tomato barbecue sauce from Kansas City. I'm more of a Kansas City, Texas mix style. That's how I roll. But whatever you do, enjoy National Barbecue Day before it's over.

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2: I'm Michael Toscano. In Louisiana, incumbent Republican Senator Bill Cassidy has been knocked out of the Republican primary for his seat. Trump-backed U.S. Representative Julia Letlow came in tops for the runoff, followed by State Treasurer John Fleming. Cassidy earned President Trump's ire when he voted for impeachment over the insurrection at the Capitol. He spoke tonight to his supporters.
3: The welfare of my people and my state and my country and our Constitution, to which I am loyal. And if someone doesn't understand that and attempts to control others through using the levers of power, they're about serving themselves. They're not about serving us.
2: On the Democratic side, CBS News projects a runoff between farmer Jamie Davis and Crockett. The World Health Organization declared an international health emergency over the Ebola outbreak that's killed dozens in Africa's Democratic Republic of Congo, but stopped short of calling it a pandemic, correspondent Imtiaz Tayab.
4: Ebola is spreading fast, and people are dying. John Kasembo is a motorcycle taxi driver. We are very afraid, he says. Since the beginning of May, many people have died, and it keeps happening. Kasembo is right to be afraid. Ebola, which is spread through direct contact with bodily fluids and through broken skin, causes severe bleeding and organ failure.
2: Armed forces from the U.S. and Nigeria killed the global second-in-command for ISIS working together in Nigeria. BBC News correspondent Makauchi Okafor reports.
5: Amin Uke helped coordinate Islamic State operations beyond Nigeria, including media activities, weapon production, explosives, and drone development. The military also linked him to the 2018 Dapchi school kidnapping, the abduction of more than 100 schoolgirls from a boarding school in northeastern Nigeria.
2: At Long Island Railroad stations, departure boards normally showing upcoming trains instead list ghost trains marked no passengers. This as 3,500 workers go on strike. One of them is 33-year employee Jeff Pacini.
6: We're just looking for a fair wage. We're all doing the work, record ridership, and we're just trying to get what's fair to us.
2: A 250,000 people take the train weekdays. We have a winner, as CBS's Heather Bosch reports about the world's biggest live televised musical event.
7: That infectious dance party anthem was enough to send both viewers and national jury swooning, giving Bulgaria and Dara the glittery crown at the 70th Eurovision Song Contest. It's Bulgaria's first ever Eurovision win.
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10: Somerset 106 weather.
11: Low dip down to about 57 overnight under partly cloudy skies. South winds at around 5 miles an hour. Ample sunshine expected Sunday. High temperatures reach up to 91. Sunday night, 67. Daytime highs approaching 91. Monday, under sunny skies. 88 Tuesday, chance for storms. With your Somerset 106 forecast, I'm staff meteorologist Megan Mulford. Currently, 72.
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1: Looking through the celebrity birthdays, Joseph Morgan, the TV actor, he's been in The Vampire Diaries, having his 44th birthday today. 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
4: Somerset 106 weather.
5: Low dip down to about 57 overnight under partly cloudy skies, south winds at around 5 miles an hour. Ample sunshine expected Sunday. High temperatures reach up to 91. Sunday night, 67. Daytime highs approaching 91. Monday, under sunny skies. 88 Tuesday, chance for storms. With your Somerset 106 forecast, I'm staff meteorologist Megan Mulford. Currently, 72.
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You know, I always love talking about music or entertainment that is released on this very day in history. Let's start with a movie called Top Gun. It originally had Val Kilmer, who passed away in 2025, also Anthony Edwards, and the star of the whole movie, Tom Cruise. Top Gun released on this very day back in 1986. Stay right here for music from Prince and When Doves Cry in just minutes.

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2: I'm Michael Toscano. Louisiana Republican Senator Bill Cassidy will not be getting a third term, unable to make it to a runoff for the Republican Senate nomination. Still angry that Cassidy voted to impeach him over the January 6th insurrection at the Capitol, President Trump endorsed loyalist U.S. Representative Julia Letlow. Cassidy spoke to his supporters.
3: I've had the privilege of representing the state of Louisiana for 12 years. I've been able to participate in democracy. And when you participate in democracy, sometimes it doesn't turn out the way you want it to. But you don't pout, you don't whine, you don't claim the election was stolen, you don't find a reason why.
2: Letlow will face Louisiana State Treasurer John Fleming in the Senate runoff. With over 80 people dead and hundreds infected, the World Health Organization has declared the Ebola outbreak in Africa an international health emergency. CBS News medical correspondent Dr. Celine Gounder isn't surprised.
4: We're dealing with an Ebola strain for which we have no vaccines or treatments. And then it's also an area where you have a lot of gold miners who are migrant workers. And this is exactly the situation in the West African outbreak where you had open borders, migrants, cities. That spells trouble.
2: Eight people were injured, four critically, in the northern Italian city of Modena after a car was deliberately driven into pedestrians. BBC's Sue Montgomery has more.
5: Modena's mayor says the driver, in his 30s, is an Italian national of North African descent. He said he was seen getting out of the car brandishing a knife. The man has been detained.
2: The Colorado River crisis could force drastic water measures across the West, affecting 40 million people. Correspondent Jonathan Vigliotti has more from Los Angeles.
6: The Colorado River is in crisis. A growing population is taking more water from it as a hotter climate is drying up the supply. The snowpack in the Rockies that feeds the river fell to record lows this winter, pushing major reservoirs downstream like Lake Mead and Lake Powell toward critically low levels.
2: At the Preakness, Larry Kalmus had the call for NBC Sports of the exciting finish.
7: Giving way is Taj Mahal. Here's Iron Honor trying to come and get Napoleon Solo. These two to the final furlong. Napoleon Solo still there. Iron Honor on the outside. Cannot get him. Napoleon Solo and Paco Lopez have won the Preakness. They win it by a length over Iron Honor. Chip Huncho was third. O'Shelly was fourth.
2: An 8-1 morning favorite, Napoleon Solo, took a $2 million purse for the 151st Preakness. This is CBS News.
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12: Lows level off around 57 overnight under mainly clear skies, southerly winds at around 5 miles an hour. Daytime highs approaching 91, Sunday, sunny skies. Clear skies, Sunday night, lows around 67. Clear skies, Monday, with highs in the low 90s, chance for storms, Tuesday. With your Somerset 106 forecast, I'm staff meteorologist Megan Mulford. Right now, 70.
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Little TLC and No Scrubs. You're hanging in the nighttime with JD. I love having you along for the ride. Matter of fact, I want to thank all the third shift workers, those of you who are cruising through the night, or if you're someone like myself that's just an insomniac that loves great music. We're bringing the best from Dan Hartman this hour, Taylor Swift, and right now it's Breathe. Here's Faith Hill.

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1: Hey, where you going? 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
5: Somerset 106 weather.
6: Level off around 57 overnight under mainly clear skies, southerly winds at around 5 miles an hour. Daytime highs approaching 91. Sunday, sunny skies. Clear skies, Sunday night, lows around 67. Clear skies, Monday, with highs in the low 90s, chance for storms, Tuesday. With your Somerset 106 forecast, I'm staff meteorologist Megan Mulford. Currently, 68.
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would have thought the first winner of American Idol would be this huge on the radio. 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
7: Somerset 106 weather.
8: Lows level off around 57 overnight under mainly clear skies. Southerly winds at around 5 miles an hour. Daytime highs approaching 91. Sunday, sunny skies. Clear skies, Sunday night. Lows around 67. Clear skies, Monday, with highs in the low 90s. Chance for storms, Tuesday. With your Somerset 106 forecast, I'm staff meteorologist Megan Mulford. Currently, 68.
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Phil Collins there, and You Can't Hurry Love. I'm JD, bringing the best in music for another hour, starting off with The Weeknd and the Kid Laroi and Justin Bieber. But right now, it's Dreaming of You. Here's Selena.

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I wasn't planning on going anywhere. I was staying right here for you guys. Still coming this hour, Hall and Oates with I Can't Go For That. Also, somebody that I used to know and go to Yay. And the Cranberries with Dreams. 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Show.

I wasn't planning on going anywhere. I'm staying right here for you guys. Still coming this hour, Holland Oates with I Can't Go For That. Also, somebody that I used to know in Gaudier. And the Cranberries with Dreams. You're listening to The J.D. 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
1: Hey, where you going? 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
3: Somerset 106 weather.
4: Lows around 57 overnight under mainly cloudy skies. South winds at around 5 miles an hour. High of 91 Sunday. Sunday night, lows around 67. Mainly sunny Monday, with daytime highs approaching 91. 88, slight chance of thunderstorms, Tuesday. With your Somerset 106 forecast, I'm staff meteorologist Megan Mulford. Currently, it's 66 degrees.
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Somebody that he used to know, and somebody's going to get to know Warren Buffett and Steph Curry real soon. Why do I say that? They get to have lunch with him. Why? Because they paid for it at a charity auction this week. $9 million to have lunch with the legendary basketball player and the legend Warren Buffett. Why? Because the charity is raising money for the Glide Foundation. It helps the homeless charity in San Francisco. And also Curry's Eat, Learn, Play Foundation, which was established by his wife. Those $9 million in funds went on an eBay private auction. I'm kind of curious, though, what are they going to have for lunch when they talk? Are they going to get a buffet, or is it going to be just pizza? I mean, after you've already spent $9 million, you can't really pay for much at lunch.

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2: I'm Michael Toscano. It was most likely the last hurrah for Republican Louisiana Senator Bill Cassidy. Cassidy losing the GOP nomination for a third term in Saturday's primary. He told supporters,
3: I will work for our state, our country, in office and out of office, facing those tough challenges we still have. That is my pledge.
2: Angry over Cassidy's vote to remove him from office for his role in the attack on the U.S. Capitol, President Trump endorsed challenger U.S. Representative Julia Letlow. She made it into the runoff against State Treasurer John Fleming. 27-year-old firefighter Andrew Cross killed in Friday's fire and explosion at a lumber mill in the Maine mid-coast town of Searsmont was honored Saturday. Melinda Rollins watched as a procession escorted his remains to a funeral home past first responders and community members.
4: It's really touching because Andrew's family and Andrew were so well loved by so many people, and his family is so interconnected with the game wardens and state police and others. So there were so many people that were very privileged to be able to step up and do this.
2: The World Health Organization has declared an international health emergency over a rare strain of Ebola virus that has killed 88 people and infected 300 in Africa's Democratic Republic of Congo. Correspondent Lilia Luciano reports its spread into Uganda is alarming.
5: The U.S. has been the single largest external player in Ebola response in the past. Now experts are worried that the dismantling of USAID and the U.S. withdrawing from the World Health Organization could have an impact in the global efforts to contain the virus.
2: FIFA is facing backlash for sky-high prices and fees in the tens of thousands for the upcoming World Cup, as we hear from CBS News Los Angeles's Adam Yamaguchi.
6: On FIFA's official resale marketplace, staggering prices, the sports governing body pocketing a 15% fee from both the seller and the buyer. FIFA president Gianni Infantino defended the pricing on the secondary market and joked if someone does pay $2 million,
7: I will personally bring him a hot dog and a Coke.
2: At the Preakness Stakes in Maryland, Larry Kalmus had the call for NBC Sports.
8: Giving way is Taj Mahal. Here's Iron Honor trying to come and get Napoleon Solo. These two to the final furlong. Napoleon Solo still there. Iron Honor on the outside. Cannot get him. Napoleon Solo and Paco Lopez have won the Preakness. They win it by a length over Iron Honor. Chip Huncho was third. O'Shelly was fourth.
2: The win was by 1.25 lengths, worth $2 million. This is CBS News.
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12: 57 overnight, under mainly cloudy skies, southerly winds at around 5 miles an hour. Mainly clear Sunday, 91. Sunday night, lows level off around 64. Lots of sunshine Monday with a high of 91. 89, slight chance of thunderstorms Tuesday. With your Somerset 106 forecast, I'm staff meteorologist Megan Mulford. Right now, 64.
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0: 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Stoplight 8 in Somerset.
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1: Well, police in Alberta, Canada were called because apparently today is National Barbecue Day, if you didn't know it. And somebody was stealing hot dogs off of their grill. They would go in, they would take hot dogs out to the grill, put them on the grill, go back in the house, turn around to go get more food to cook, and they would be gone. This happened a couple different times, and after numerous occasions of the hot dogs disappearing, they got frustrated, called the police. Police start investigating the area to find a wild red fox with about 7 hot dogs in its mouth, taking them back to her den where she was feeding her young. They got to keep the hot dogs and off of their grill. They would go in, they would take hot dogs out to the grill, put them on the grill, go back in the house, turn around to go get more food to cook, and they would be gone. This happened a couple different times, and after numerous occasions of the hot dogs disappearing, they got frustrated, called the police. Police start investigating the area to find a wild red fox with about 7 hot dogs in its mouth,

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1: Hey, where you going? 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
4: Somerset 106 weather.
5: 57 overnight under mainly cloudy skies, southerly winds at around 5 miles an hour. Mainly clear Sunday, 91. Sunday night, lows level off around 64. Lots of sunshine Monday with a high of 91. 89, slight chance of thunderstorms Tuesday. With your Somerset 106 forecast, I'm staff meteorologist Megan Mulford. Right now, 64.
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6: They say the holy water's watered down, and this town's lost its faith. Our colors will fade eventually, so if our time is running out, day after day, we'll make the mundane a masterpiece. Oh my, oh my love, I take one look at you, you're taking me out.

Well, it's a mystery, and it's an interesting one, too. The Volvo Museum in Illinois has a replica car of Kit from Knight Rider. You guys know what I'm talking about? That I think absolutely gorgeous 1982 Pontiac Firebird Trans Am replica. And Kit is on the license plate, and it says it's from California. Well, that license plate was caught speeding on Ocean Avenue in New York City. As a result, the ticket was sent to the owners of the car at the museum, which they say the car's never left the museum. Somebody made a replica car and even a replica plate, which got them the speeding ticket. How much is the bill? $50, and the museum's going to pay it.

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1: Hey, where you going? 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

That is golden. You're listening to the JD Show. I do want to mention a story that comes from the Pennsylvania Police in Hatfield County. The police are on the search for a parrot, one that is blue and gold in color. This parrot has escaped from its owners and is living in the wild. They catch it at birdseed feeders and various other cameras, but they've been yet able to capture the parrot, which actually a couple times when the cops got to it, it would call the cops right up to the tree and say, "Here, piggy, piggy, piggy," and then fly away. That's just rude, man. That's just rude.

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4: Somerset 106 weather.
5: Level off around 91 today under mainly clear skies, southerly winds 5 to 10 miles an hour. Lows level off around 64 tonight, clear skies. Daytime highs approaching 91 tomorrow, lots of sunshine. Upper 80s Tuesday, mid 80s by Wednesday. With your Somerset 106 forecast, I'm staff meteorologist Megan Mulford. Currently, it's 63 degrees.
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I'm JD. I want to say good morning to you. You're listening to the Nighttime Show with myself, and we're finishing up the last half hour of the show with Shaboozey, Billy Joel, and Edwin McCain.

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Asha Boozy and the bar song, That Tipsy. I'm JD, signing off from the nighttime. You guys take care, have fun, and I'll see you again next weekend.

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There's Madonna with Vogue, helping us fire up that Sunday morning around here. My name is Scott, and from Taylor Swift, here comes Cruel Summer.

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0: It's Lady Gaga and Bad Romance. All right, well, in case you missed the news this past week, CBS announced that season 28 of Big Brother will indeed premiere on July 9th. Personally, I'm a fan of Big Brother. I don't really admit that to very many people, but I just like the social experiment of the whole game, you know?
1: Roma, Roma, ma, Gaga, ooh la la, what's your bad romance?
0: It's Lady Gaga and Bad Romance. All right, well, in case you missed the news this past week, CBS announced that season 28 of Big Brother will indeed premiere on July 9th. Personally, I'm a fan of Big Brother. I don't really admit that to very many people, but I just like the social

0: good till the last drop. There's got to be something in this. Somerset 106.
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10: 91 today, under sunny skies, south winds 5 to 10 miles an hour. Tonight, 64. Mainly clear tomorrow, high of 91. Upper 80s Tuesday with a slight chance of thunderstorms. Turning cooler Wednesday with highs in the mid-80s. Storms continue. With your Somerset 106 forecast, I'm staff meteorologist Megan Mulford. Right now, 59.
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Dua Lipa and Levitating. All right, well, at 81 years of age, Eric Clapton does not have to put up with crap with anybody. That's why back on May 7th, when he was performing on stage in Madrid, Spain, he got hit by a vinyl record sleeve that somebody threw from the audience, and that was it. Concert over.

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6: 91 today, under sunny skies, south winds 5 to 10 miles an hour. Tonight, 64. Mainly clear tomorrow, high of 91. Upper 80s Tuesday with a slight chance of thunderstorms. Turning cooler Wednesday with highs in the mid-80s. Storms continue. With your Somerset 106 forecast, I'm staff meteorologist Megan Mulford. Currently, it's 59 degrees.
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It's Post Malone and Morgan Wallen, and I had some help. All right, well, personally, I'm not really a huge Stephen Colbert fan, but this would kind of make me mad if I was Stephen. Apparently, his final show on CBS is coming up on Thursday night, but once the show is done, he's got to completely clear out. He was told by CBS he's going to have one day to get out, so he's already packed up his office.

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1: 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Stoplight 8 in Somerset.
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4: Bright sunshine today with a high of 91. Winds out of the south, 5 to 10 miles an hour. Clear skies again tonight, lows around 64, high of 91 tomorrow. Temperatures above average Tuesday and Wednesday, with highs from the mid-80s to the upper 80s. Storms both days. With your Somerset 106 forecast, I'm staff meteorologist Megan Mulford. Currently 61.
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There's Ed Sheeran with Shivers. All right, well, this is certainly sad. I mean, they've been together for a long time. Jason Biggs from American Pie fame and his wife Jenny Mullen have split up after being married for the past 18 years.

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There's Sia and Unstoppable. My name is Scott. Thanks for having us on this morning as we help kick off my birthday coming up on the top of the hour. Well, have you heard about this? In Japan last year, there were a record number of fatal bear attacks. Yeah, yikes. So one company has come out with a robo-wolf that is meant to keep bears away from people, and they can't build them fast enough. They're selling so fast. Yeah, they apparently start at $4,000.

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They're the Pretenders, and I'll stand by you. All right, well, she certainly got what she deserved. Have you heard the name Cori Richens? She's that Utah woman who wrote a children's book on grief after the death of her husband. Well, she got sentenced to life in prison without parole the other day after being convicted of the person responsible for the death of her husband. Yeah, yikes.

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4: Sunshine today with a high of 91. Winds out of the south, 5 to 10 miles an hour. Clear skies again tonight, lows around 64. High of 91 tomorrow. Temperatures above average Tuesday and Wednesday with highs from the mid-80s to the upper 80s. Storms both days. With your Somerset 106 forecast, I'm staff meteorologist Megan Mulford. Currently 70.
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There's Daughtry with one of my personal favorites. That's called Home. All right, well, have you heard about the Big Bang Theory spinoff that's coming? Yeah, I was always a big fan of Stewart's character on a Big Bang Theory, so this might be kind of good. Stewart fails to save the universe is coming. Unfortunately, it's only going to be on HBO Max starting on July 23rd for a 10-episode first season.

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3: Somerset 106 weather.
4: Bright sunshine today with a high of 91. Winds out of the south, 5 to 10 miles an hour. Clear skies again tonight, lows around 64. High of 91 tomorrow. Temperatures above average Tuesday and Wednesday with highs from the mid-80s to the upper 80s. Storms both days. With your Somerset 106 forecast, I'm staff meteorologist Megan Mulford. Currently 70.
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Taylor Swift. Thanks for having us on as we kick off that Sunday morning / my birthday. Yeah, happy birthday to me. Well, listen, are you a fan of Big Brother on CBS like I am? Yeah, I don't admit that to very many people, but CBS announced last week that season 28 of Big Brother is on the way. It'll premiere on July 9th. The reason I like the show is that I'm just a really big fan of the whole social aspect of the entire game, you know? Never

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4: Somerset 106 weather.
5: Bright sunshine today with a high of 91. Winds out of the south, 5 to 10 miles an hour. Clear skies again tonight, lows around 64. High of 91 tomorrow. Temperatures above average Tuesday and Wednesday, with highs from the mid-80s to the upper 80s. Storms both days. With your Somerset 106 forecast, I'm staff meteorologist Megan Mulford. Currently, it's 72 degrees.
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It's Luke Combs and Fast Car. Hey, good morning. I'm Scott, heading up on the top of the hour. Well, have you heard about surveillance pricing? Apparently, this is a bit concerning in many cities around the United States, probably large cities, I would guess. But this is where grocery stores are using shoppers' personal data to charge different customers different prices for the same exact thing.

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That's Ed Sheeran, yeah. He makes more money per show than just about anybody. Why? Well, it's just him with an acoustic guitar in a sold-out stadium. His shows are fantastic. How are you, Johnny Rock Glassman, on the weekend? And the Cranberries.

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The Backstreet Boys. Are you going to be in Vegas this summer? It's 115 degrees, but it's even hotter inside the Backstreet Boys residency. Johnny Rock doing the weekend thing, and Phillip Phillips next.

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1: 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Stoplight 8 in Somerset.
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4: Bright sunshine today with a high of 91. Winds out of the south 5 to 10 miles an hour. Clear skies again tonight, lows around 64, high of 91 tomorrow. Temperatures above average Tuesday and Wednesday, with highs from the mid-80s to the upper 80s. Storms both days. With your Somerset 106 forecast, I'm staff meteorologist Megan Mulford. Currently, it's 72 degrees.
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Olivia Dean. That's Man I Need. So how's your weekend so far? Fantastic. I'm Johnny Rock Glassman, spinning Donna Lewis next.

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1: Hey, where you going? 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

Adele, taking some time off from the road and her residencies in Vegas. She says family first. Well, amen to that. What's happening, Johnny Rock, on your weekend?

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1: Greetings. 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Our Wednesday night is at 7. We're located at 400 Denham Street in Somerset, Kentucky, just off of Highway 27, light number 10, where the new Bojangles is located. We certainly hope you enjoy the message today in song and in word.

0: Hebrews chapter number 3 tonight, please. I've been churning all week long. I've had a wonderful time preaching about Jesus this past Sunday night, and Joseph on Sunday morning, and Jesus on Sunday night, and now Wednesday night. As I told you, I just don't feel like it's fair to talk about him on Christmas weekend, and that's all he gets. I'm going to at least give him the whole month.
1: Amen.
0: Amen. Amen. So I've got news for you. You're going to hear about Jesus every service till this thing's over with. When we get to the new year, when we get to January, we'll switch tracks. But I'm going to lift him up in hopes that he will draw all men unto himself. And tonight I want to talk to you about the sovereign Christ. The sovereign Christ. Now, we know that he was called Jesus, and as I said the other night, we have taken on the messianic or the Jewish term Christ. His name shall be called Jesus, and the Jewish people were looking for a Messiah, looking for a deliverer, and that word Christ means supreme one. That word Christ means Messiah. But tonight in the book of Hebrews chapter number 3 and verse number 1, wherefore, holy brethren. Now that doesn't include everybody, amen. Right. Who do you think that includes? Holy people. People that are living right. Amen. So I'm talking to folks that are living right tonight. Holy people, not ungodly people. This isn't for the unsaved. Wherefore, holy brethren, and that's saved people, by the way, holy saved people. Oh, I'm one of them, praise God. I said, I'm one of them, praise God. And partakers of the heavenly calling, consider the apostle and high priest of our profession, Christ Jesus. Boy, I'm telling you, I get a hold of that right there. And the apostle was in the church age, but the high priest is for the Christian in this age. Amen. And the writer of the book of Hebrews is encouraging us, holy brethren, to consider him. That word consider means to stand back in awe, to behold him and to be in awe of him. And I want you to know tonight that I'm glad that I know the apostle and high priest of our profession, Christ Jesus. Amen. I want to preach to you, and the word that we're going to use tonight is a word you probably won't find too many places. It's called the sovereignty of God. The first time I heard about it, I was reading a book in Bible college by a man named Arthur Pink. And after learning a little bit in Bible college, I found out that you can't believe everything everybody writes. But one thing that he did is he had this part right, that Jesus Christ is sovereign. Now, we talked about God becoming man the other night. Okay, I'm not going to rehash the message, but I think I showed you what the humanity of Christ literally means. He was a man of emotion. He was a man of physical limitations, and on and on. So, but tonight I want us to examine this thought, and that is that he is not only the apostle and high priest of our profession, but he is the sovereign Christ Jesus. He is the God-man, if you will. Please understand that I said the other night he was God in the flesh. But I want you to know that he never ceased being God to become man. He took on humanity, but did not put aside his deity, if you will. So I want you to know something about Christ tonight, and that is that he is sovereign. This word sovereign means, and I want you to write a few of these down in the front of your Bible. It'll help you to know that Jesus Christ is ruler, if you will. Oh yes, he's the ruler of the universe. He's the ruler of the world. The Bible teaches us, and I'll show you down through this message tonight, that he is a sovereign Christ as monarch. Hallelujah. What a monarch, praise God. What a king, amen. He's the King of Kings and the Lord of Lords. There isn't any above him. That word means he's the crowned head. Hallelujah. I want you to know that he wasn't crowned by dignitaries. He's crowned by God his Father. Hallelujah. Jesus Christ is sovereign tonight. Not only that, but that word means he's the potentate. Woo! I didn't say the Pope. I said the potentate. Amen. Oh, yes. Oh, this just gets bigger and bigger. He's the leader. He's supreme. He's absolute, unlimited, unrestricted, totally unconditional control, power, and authority. Has it ever dawned on you that nothing ever dawned on him? Oh, boy, we in trouble. I done had deer stew for dinner. We're in trouble. Woo, glory to God. I'm talking about the sovereign Christ. I'll be honest with you, they commercialize him so much that they just about just make him a little old baby in a manger. And I want you to know that my Lord is bigger than that. My Lord is sovereign tonight. He is monarch. He is King of Kings and Lord of Lords. He's a potentate. He's more than a Christmas story. He's the whole world. Amen. Did you know the word history? If you break it up, it says his story. He's the Alpha and the Omega. He's the beginning and the end. I want you to know tonight that Jesus Christ is sovereign Christ. Amen. Well, I don't know if I can get out of the introduction. Jesus has never been helpless, hopeless, or hurried. Woo! I said he's never been helpless, hopeless, or in a hurry. Hallelujah. Man, I get so stressed out sometimes running here, running there, here and there. Feel like a termite in a yo-yo, amen. But I want you to know he ain't ever got in a hurry over nothing. He's sovereign tonight. Oh, boy. You know, he's never been jealous, juvenile, or jittery. I can't help it. I just wrote these down as they came to me. I said he's never been jealous, juvenile, or jittery. Hallelujah. So what's that got to do with it? You'll figure it all out after a while. We serve a mighty big God tonight. He's never been early, never been late, never been absent. Woo! Some of you can't be on time for nothing. I had to put that in there. Some of you going to be late for everything but your own funeral. He ain't never been late. Ain't never been early. Matter of fact, I found him to be right on time. All the time. Hallelujah. Some of you will get over that plug in just a minute. You let stuff like that rattle you. You awfully weak in Christianity. Amen. Oh, praise God. He's never been intimidated. He's never been in fear. He's never been insecure. Whew. Listen, I could go on through the whole alphabet and tell you the things that he has never been. But I want to tell you something that he is. Woo! Oh, my. You know, it takes two. You take the positive side of that battery and the negative side, and you put them together, and you have polarity. Amen. Oh, boy. Jesus is sovereign over my salvation. Now, I want you to think about it. I'm going to slow this down a minute because I want you to understand, and you will appreciate being saved, being born again. If you truly are born again, you will appreciate this in light of Jesus Christ being sovereign. Amen. He's ruler, potentate, monarch, King of Kings, never been in a hurry, never been early, never been late. I've often said, oh, I wished I would have got saved then. Let me tell you something. God was right on time with my salvation. He saved me when he wanted me to be saved. What do you mean, preacher? Well, let me just give you a verse of scripture. We quote it all the time, but I'm afraid we're getting so familiar with it that we're letting it go over our spiritual head. And I want to feed the spiritual person, the holy brethren tonight. In John chapter 6 and verse number 44, no man can come to me except the Father which has sent me draw him. What do you mean, preacher? Well, let me just give you a verse of scripture. We quote it all the time, but I'm afraid we're getting so familiar with it that we're letting it go over our spiritual head. And I want to feed the spiritual person, the holy brethren tonight. In John chapter 6 and verse number 44, no man can come to me except

0: God that Jesus Christ is sovereign over my salvation. Now, I'm glad I can stand up here tonight and declare boldly that I have had my name written in the Lamb's Book of Life. I've been born again, not of corruptible seed, but of incorruptible by the Word of God, which liveth and abideth forever. I've been changed, hallelujah. I've been made a brand new creature in Christ Jesus. Therefore, if any man be in Christ, he's a new creature. All things are passed away, and behold, all things become new. I'm glad I'm saved tonight, but I want you to know that I had absolutely nothing to do with it. Amen. No man can come to the Father. I wasn't born with a spark of divinity. I wasn't born with this hunger for God. The Bible says in Ephesians we were born enemies. And you hath he quickened who were dead in your trespasses and in your sin. A dead person can't do anything. But oh, thank God for that wooing, winning, right on time, never late, never early. I'm glad he drew me with his love. No man can come to the Father except the Father draw him. I want you to know that he is sovereign tonight over my salvation. Now you better hear me. You better hear me well. There's a bunch of smarty pant theologians across our land who are adding to the sovereignty of God. And they're saying that man can better himself and find him his way to God. I want you to know tonight that if it wouldn't have been for God's mercy and God's grace, I'd no doubt be in hell tonight with my back broke. I'm glad, hallelujah, that God saw fit to draw me in, to bring me in to the family of God. I want you to know that God is sovereign tonight over our salvation. Hallelujah. He drew us in. Woo! Glory to God. Boy, I got a hold of this afternoon. I'm telling you, I like to went sideways. Whew. Look at this. I never have even really been that concerned with it. But I did one of those Hebrew-Greek lexicon studies on the word draw. Because I thought it was like this. But I'm going to tell you what the word draw means in the original and in the Hebrew and the Greek. And I'm not no fisherman. But Brother Danny, it literally means to coil it up.
1: Amen.
0: Preacher, where you getting at? You'll get it after a while. I got him. I got him. He coming. He don't even know it, but I'm working on him. I'm dealing with him. I'm going to save that old boy. He's going to live a life of sin. He's going to get his life all turned around and messed up. But I got him. I'm going to bring him on in.
1: Amen.
0: Well, man, no man can come to the Father except he what? Call him in. Oh, Brother David, I'm glad God wrapped me up. I'm glad God put a hook in me. Where would I be, boys? Guess what? You might not be here tonight if God would not have put a hook in me and drew me in.
1: Right.
0: Woo! I might not have met your mama in Bible college if God wouldn't have put a hook in me and drew me in. That word means he called us up. He called us to himself. Hallelujah. Boy, I'm glad you're here tonight. Jack, glory to God. Woo! Where would you be? Huh? Hey, it does us good every now and then to look back at where he brought us from, what we were doing, where we were headed. I got him. He's coming. He don't know it, but he's coming. I got to looking back and thinking about the things that God allowed to transpire in my life before my conversion. And all I can say is, it was God.
1: Amen.
0: It was God.
1: Amen.
0: Brother Robert, he's sovereign.
1: Amen.
0: He's in charge. He's ruler. He's potentate. He's monarch. He's king. He knows about tomorrow before tomorrow ever gets here.
1: Exactly. Amen. Amen.
0: And he knew that my two brothers would hear that little old church bus blow that horn, beep, beep.
1: There you go. Yeah.
0: He knew that Janie McNish would invite Steve Griffith to church that day. God knew it. I think I'll just reel the whole lot of them boys in. Got Steve first, then he got Chuck.

0: And he got Jeff. Oh, Brother Larry, I'm glad I'm saved tonight. I got news for y'all. I didn't have much to do with it. Just believe. Accept, believe, repent, and trust. I'm just riding the T&O railroad. Trust and obey, for there's no other way to be happy in Jesus but to trust and obey. Amen. Let me give you a verse of Scripture, Hebrews chapter 12, verse number 1. Looking unto Jesus, the what? The what? Author. Hey, I said you wouldn't be here if it wasn't for him. He's sovereign over your salvation. Guess what I found out? He wrote it, he started it, and he's going to finish it. Glory to God, he started this thing, and I promise you, he that hath begun a good work in you will perform it unto the day of Jesus Christ. Amen. Hallelujah. Y'all, I've got to get going. He's sovereign over our salvation. I don't have any hyper-Calvinism tendencies. What I believe in is the total depravity of man. Do you hear me? But David, we are absolute bankrupt without God taking the first initiative.
1: Right. Amen.
0: My wife was reared in a Christian home her whole life, but she deserved hell just like I did, who was born and raised on the other side of the tracks. She was a sinner in Adam.
2: Right.
0: And God took the initiative when she was 4 years old, and I got her. He started drawing her to himself. You know what I believe would happen? This altar would fill up tonight with tears and hearts of gratitude tonight if we'd all just stop for a moment and look back where we are today and where we were the moment he started drawing us. I don't know about you, but I didn't run to him the first time he started drawing me. I got a little rebellious. I thought, I ain't hanging out. That bunch of holy rollers, I ain't got nothing to do with that. I don't want nothing to do with that. But I can remember walking down the street one day mad at God. I didn't know God. And my car had broke down. I got out and had to leave. And I was walking down the road, going home, trying to get home. Car broke down the side of the road. And I looked up into heaven and said, God, why are you doing this stuff to me? I had never talked to God before. I'd cussed a whole lot about him, but I had never had no conversation with him. And did you know I can recall that as if it was yesterday? And it was that moment. I've never forgot it because I realized while I was walking, number one, that people watching me walk down the road talking to somebody that wasn't there probably thought I'd done lost my mind. Oh, yeah. But I can tell you, Brother Robert, I don't want to say it was conviction, but I want to say there was an awareness at that point in my life that God was doing something in my life. I was accusing him of breaking down my car. But guess what he was doing? And boy, when I start looking back at some of those occasions, all I can say is thank you, Lord.
2: Amen.
0: Because if you wouldn't have done it, I had no doubt the way I was raised and the environment I was in, Brother Dean, I'm sure I wouldn't be standing in a Baptist church tonight. Saved, married to a good godly woman, raising 5 kids. I'm telling you, God been good to this preacher.
2: Amen.
0: I'm glad he started this thing, Brother Robert.
2: Amen. Amen.
0: And I believe he's going to finish it.
2: Oh, yeah.
0: I think I'll just hang in.
2: There you go.
0: I think I'll just keep on keeping on.
2: There you go. Amen.
0: Because he's the author and the finisher. And I think it'll do you good. I know it gets rough. I know you're lonely. I know you're heartbroken sometimes. But you know what? He started you on this path.
2: Sir.
0: You just stay on it.
2: Amen.
0: The path of my salvation and the road of my salvation is simply laid with the sovereignty of God.
2: Yes, sir.
3: Right.
2: Amen.
0: Everything that ever happened, everything that didn't happen, raised in the family we were raised, all these things he's sovereign over. He's sovereign over your salvation.
2: Amen.
0: Are you glad you're saved tonight?
2: Amen.
0: Can I tell you who you owe all the credit to? It ain't no preacher. It ain't no church. It's Jesus Christ. Jesus Christ. The path of your salvation is just like mine, paved the sovereignty of God. Number 2, and there's only 3, I promise. He's sovereign over my salvation, but he's sovereign over my situations. Whew. Brother David, when I left the radio station, or tried to leave the other morning after our interview, your staff came and got me, and they said, Brother Griffith, you got to come here. You got to come here. There's a man insisting on talking to you on the phone. I said, okay. I thought it was another caller, but it wasn't. It was some man who found I was there. And the story he told me for 10 minutes, I sat at that little old desk. I don't even know whose desk I was at, right in the door on the left right there. The story this man told me broke my heart in a million pieces. I had prayer with him on the phone. I made some notes of some things that he wanted me to pray about. And Brother Mo, I'm telling you, I don't know how some people even survive what their families do to them. And I left there, and man, I was like, Lord, help, dear God, help that man. Help that man and his family. And my hand before God, before I got in my truck, the Holy Ghost said, son, I'm in charge of all situations.
2: Amen. Amen.
0: I went out there shaking my head going, God, where are you at? Romans 8:28, all things work together. And I said, Lord, how in the world can that man survive? Brother David, I guess he listens to me on the radio, and he heard me on the radio. He said, I need to talk to that man. So your staff got me, and he told me what was going on. And it would blow our minds to find out what some people are dealing with on a daily basis. But I felt about that big. When I have a problem, my problem isn't anything compared to some people's.
2: Yes, sir.
0: But I can tell you this. My God, my Lord is sovereign over my situations.
2: Amen.
0: Listen, I cannot tell you tonight that I understand, that I comprehend, that I enjoy, but I'm telling you, if he's sovereign over our salvation, then he's sovereign over our situations. And if anything works together, he said all things work together for the good to them that love God. Let me say this to you very quickly. My health is in his hands. I know that I have a responsibility to take care of this temple. I understand that. And I do believe you can be abusive and God punish you. I believe that. But I want to tell you something. Every breath I get is from God.
2: Amen.
0: Every time this old ticker pumps, it's because he said it could.
2: Right.
0: Don't you give the devil that power. He don't have that power. If he did, he'd kill all of us.
2: Right. Sir.
0: But I'll tell you who's sovereign over my situations.
2: Yes.
0: My Lord's sovereign over my health.
2: Amen.
0: And ask my wife. I've complained more in the last 2 weeks about my health. In the mornings, I don't know, and I can't wait to get to the doctor. And I promise if they hook me up, get me breathing and feeling good, I'll eat right. But if he don't, I'm going to keep eating like I am. I'm just going to die anyway because it's in the Lord's hands. In other words, if I can get a redo, I'll straighten up. Are you with me? It's Christmas. You can't diet at Christmas time.
3: Amen. That's right.
0: Why do you think I put this off till after Christmas?
2: Amen.
0: I do tend to worry about it. I am concerned about it. But I'm not going to stand around and worry all the time about it because I know somebody that's in charge of it.
2: Amen.
0: I prayed for enough people and watched people leave this world and come into this world. I've been to buy enough hospital beds. I've seen them come in. I've seen God touch them, and I've seen God not touch them. But I know this. I've seen him touch enough of them to keep me pushing up, just pushing on. I'm going to make it. He's going to keep his hand on me. Brother David, we know one that's in charge of it.
2: Amen.
0: Amen.
2: Yes,
0: amen. You know who's in charge of your health. You know who's, now I mean overall, we have responsibility. I'm not trying to negate our responsibility to do the right thing.
2: Right.
0: Amen?
2: Amen?
0: Listen, I'll take a pill in a minute. You hear me?
3: Yeah.
0: No, I am selling that hook, that bill of goods, or I don't believe in doctors. You just plumb crazy what you are. I wish I had one living in my house. Amen?
3: Amen.
0: heating pads and BC powders. I know one.
2: Amen.
0: If I take my last breath on this side, if I take my last breath on this side, guess what, Denham Street? I'll see you in the morning.
2: Amen.
0: I'll see you in the morning.
2: Bless him, Lord. Amen.
0: First time I see you, I'm going to say, sing it, Brother Robert. We made it. I'm just a wayward, I'm just a pilgrim. I'll look over Miss Lily and say, Miss Lily, sing it, Sweet Beulah Land, because we're home.
2: Amen.
0: I'm glad he's in charge of my situations.
2: Amen.
0: Y'all, can I tell y'all this? I found out he's not only in charge of my health, he's in charge of my happiness. He's in charge of my happiness. Now, we all have a tendency, before you get too spiritual with this, everybody can go down.
2: Right.
0: I'm not talking about helter-skelter personality. You know, we all need to be, at least be consistent about something. But I believe you can have good days.
2: Yes, sir.
0: You can have bad days.
2: Absolutely.
0: You can be sad, and you can be glad. But I can tell you what, I know one that can cheer you up when the bottom is out of your life.
2: Amen.
0: I know one that'll put a spring in your step and a song in your heart and a smile on your face when your whole world is upside down. I tell you why. I tell you why he can do that. I tell you why, Reese, because he's sovereign over our situations, our health, and our happiness. God wants his people to have life and have it more abundantly. And I know things happen to us and we're sad and we grieve and we mourn, but I want you to know that he's sovereign over our situations. Let me hasten on. He's sovereign over our home and our family. I said he's sovereign over our home and our family. Brother Danny, I was thinking about you this morning. Jacob got his driver's license. Congratulations, son. It's a big step. It's a great step for you, and it's a terrible time for your mom and dad. So let me just come back here and talk to you as your pastor. Metal and flesh, son, they don't mix. So while you're driving, I promise you, mom and dad are going to be praying. Every one of us that raised children went through that first driver's license and that first car experience. And you lay awake and you go, Lord, just get them home. I mean, if it's just to the store to get milk, Brother David, it's, Lord, don't let nothing happen. It'll be all right, mom and dad, I promise. But I'm telling you, he's going to have a fender bender. He's going to bend it. I ain't never seen a youngin' yet. Didn't bend a car. My wife bent her Cadillac the other night, backing out of the driveway. That's what I said, oh. But I can tell you this. You know what, Brother Larry, mine are 21 years old. And guess what? I can look back now, and I found out who's sovereign over my family. He's sovereign over my family. Two times we had phone calls late at night, and it was our children. Four times. The first one, I guess, was the worst. And I'm telling you, when those things happen to grown-ups and parents and adults, it just puts them in a whole other world of stress and worry. And listen, we know God's in charge, but there's a parental protection that he put in every one of us. And I can assure you, Brother Danny and Sister Christy, when you look back on it, you'll understand the sovereignty of God more than you do when you're looking for it. When you're looking for him to take care of them, you really can't see it and enjoy it. But once he's done that, and you say, man, God protected. God kept them safe. Whew, sovereign. Now, do I worry when these two get in their trucks? Yes. Every parent likes their kids to be home. I tell you what's really helped. What's really helped us. When they got in that chair, I don't worry near as much about y'all now. Because you really got your heart right with God. So guess what? He really is in charge.
2: Amen. Amen.
0: Can I tell you all this? I want you to appreciate the Lord Jesus more than a baby in a manger, because he's sovereign over your situations, your home, your happiness. He's sovereign over your wealth and your finances. I know what Christmas can do to a lot of families that barely can make it, barely get to pay the bills. And this is a rough time. Not everybody's celebrating. Not everybody's going to enjoy financial freedom this month. Some people are going to be stressed to buy a decent gift for someone and pay their electric bill. But I want you to know that I've never seen the righteous forsaken nor his seed begging bread. God is faithful because he's sovereign. And my Lord will take care of you. Lastly, I want to stay there, but I can't. He's sovereign over my status. What does that mean? He's sovereign over my situations. He's sovereign over my status. Job, if anybody knows anything about this, I would say Job does. Let me read it to you very quickly. This blessed me today. Job 23, then Job answered and said, even today is my complaint bitter. My stroke is heavier than my groaning. Oh, that I knew where I might find him, that I might come even to his seat. I would order my cause before him. I will fill my mouth with arguments. I would know the words which he would never answer me and understand what he would say unto me. Will he plead against me with his great power? No, but he would put strength in me. There the righteous might dispute him, so should I be delivered forever from my judge. Behold, I go forward, but he is not there, and backward, but I cannot perceive him. On the left hand where he doth work, but I cannot behold him. He hideth himself on the right hand, that I cannot see him. 9 verses Job is offering a bitter complaint, only to conclude this. I go forward and I can't find him. I go backward and I can't find him. I turn left and he's not there. I turn right and he's not there. But I want to remind you of something, that God's son, Jesus Christ, is sovereign over your status. Amen. You may not know where you are. You may not know where you're going. But I've got news for you. Verse number 10 says, but he knoweth the way that I take, hallelujah. I may not be able to find him, and I may not know where he is, but I've never left his side. Hallelujah. I'm glad he's sovereign over our status tonight. He knows where we're at. He knows where we're going. Thank God he knows where Denham Street's at. He knows where we're going. Oh, my goodness. I got to close. Man, I got a hold of this one today. Listen to this verse. I quote it all the time here. I didn't realize that I was doing such an injustice to it. In Job 14, man that is born of woman is what? Few days and full of trouble. That sounds real encouraging, don't it? We only got a few days and all we got's trouble. You ever met anybody like that? Yeah, all of us. Man that is born of woman is a few days and full of trouble. But guess what? I got to reading just a little bit farther. And verse number 5 says, seeing his days are determined. Now wait a minute, Lord. Man that's born a woman is a few days and full of trouble. That's a fact. You ever had a bad day? You ever had a day that turned into another day? You ever had a bad week? Turned into a month? You ever heard anybody say it's been the worst year I've ever had? Financially, physically? People, right? Man that is born a woman a few days, full of trouble. But verse 5 says his days are determined. Determined by who? Every bad day I have, Brother Mo, he knows all about it.
4: Amen. Amen.
0: Every good day I have,
4: yes, sir.
0: He knows all about it.
4: Amen.
0: Matter of fact, he determined it.
4: Absolutely.
0: He chose that for me. That kind of helped me.
4: Yes, sir.
0: You know what I mean? That kind of helped me, Sister Evelyn, to know that on my worst day, on my very worst day, he's very much aware of it. Because he determined it. I'll say this to you as I close. The disciples were in a ship, and they got in a ship, and they got in a storm. Jesus went over and went to sleep in the hinder part of the ship. The ship was about to take on too much water, and they were about to sink. And they sent one of them and said, "You need to go tell him that we're getting ready to drown." And one of them went in there, and they shook him, and they said, "Lord, Lord, do you care not that we're going to perish?" He got up, stretched himself, might have wiped the sleep out of his eyes. He looked at him, he said, "Oh, ye of little faith."
4: Yeah.
0: Climbed out on the stern of that old ship. And he said, "All right, wind, that's enough of that nonsense. And you waves, just lay down." And the Bible says there was a calm.
4: Amen. Amen. Thank you, Lord.
0: And they looked around at one another, Brother Lonnie, and they said, "What kind of man is this? What kind of man is this that even the winds and the waves obey him?" And I come here tonight to tell y'all what kind of man he is. He's sovereign man. He's potentate. He's your king. He's your friend. Daniel, he loves you too much to do you wrong. But David, he's too wise to make a mistake. He's got our very best interest in mind. Boy, I wish we had a house full of sinners tonight, unsaved people, that I could introduce them to somebody that loves them more than they could even imagine.
4: Amen.
0: I'm glad that my Lord Jesus Christ is sovereign over my status. Can I say this to you? According to that verse, he controls it. What kind of man is this that even the winds and the waves obey him? He controls our status. 1 Peter chapter 5, verse 7. Listen to what it says. He not only controls our status, but Brother Whitehead, he cares about our status.
4: Amen.
0: 1 Peter 5, 7, casting all your care upon him, for he careth for you.
4: Amen.
0: Jack is more than a Christmas story, brother.
4: Amen.
0: He's sovereign.
4: Amen.
0: King of kings. Thank you for coming tonight, brother. Appreciate you being here. Church, I just don't want us to run through the month of December and come out of it exhausted from all the festivities, and we've lost our focus on the most important thing that's ever happened to any one of us. Now, some of you are going through some things. Did you know that some of the loneliest times for some people's lives is Christmas time? People standing here tonight have buried loved ones, friends, and family. It's going to be a hard Christmas for them. I want you to know that he cares about your status. While our heads are bowed and our eyes are closed, and Brother David, you play very softly. Maybe you'd like to come thank him for your salvation. Where would you be tonight, sir? Where would you be tonight, ma'am? Young person? Mom, Dad, just put him on the altar, Dad. It's a new day. He cares about you. He loves you. He thinks very highly of you. Did you know that he controls what I don't have any control over? He controls what I have no control over. And he doesn't have to control what I can control. But what I can't control, he controls it. Father, I want to thank you tonight for the privilege to be in this place. My heart is full. I'm blessed beyond measure. I'm blessed with a good place to sleep, food on my table and shoes on my feet. I pastor the greatest church in the state of Kentucky. I've got a loving congregation, a great community. Lord, I'm just blessed. And I owe it all to you. I don't deserve a single thing that your goodness has afforded me. But I love you and I thank you for doing it. And I want to do my best for you. I want to do my best for you. Bless our church family. Every person gathered under the sound of my voice tonight has been receptive to your word. I want them to leave here encouraged. I want them to seek this place as a refuge where they can come in here and be encouraged and strengthened in the things of God. Go with us now. Be with those that are depressed, those that are lonely, those that are hurting. Oh, God, meet their need. Please, Father, bless our church family and our activities this month. May we honor Christ. In Jesus' name we pray. Amen. Amen.

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4: I'm Christopher Cruz in Washington. A new CBS News poll finds Americans are really stressed out about their finances. The numbers from CBS News Deputy Director of Elections and Surveys, Jennifer DePinto.
5: Many are frustrated with the Trump administration's approach to the economy, and neither political party is seen by a majority as helping with costs of living. 65% of Americans use the word uncertain to describe the economy, and most people worry that AI will take jobs.
4: President Trump says he made some good trade deals with Chinese President Xi Jinping in Beijing this week. On CBS's Face the Nation, U.S. Trade Representative Jameson Greer says the summit's already producing results.
6: We saw China over the past couple of days reduce a host of non-tariff barriers on agricultural products such as beef and poultry, etc. And so we've seen them already starting to do things to facilitate imports from the United States.
4: It's the last hurrah for Republican Senator Bill Cassidy. CBS News projects primary voters in Louisiana effectively denied him a third term yesterday.
7: Cassidy had the power of President Trump's endorsement working against him and for challenger Julia Letlow, a Trump loyalist in the House.
8: God bless President Trump!
7: She goes to a runoff against Louisiana's treasurer, John Fleming. Cassidy earned Trump's ire by voting to remove him from office over the insurrection at the Capitol. He was gracious toward his opponents.
9: I congratulated them both.
7: Allowing himself a pointed reference to democracy.
9: Sometimes it doesn't turn out the way you want it to, but you don't pout, you don't whine. You don't claim the election was stolen.
7: Michael Toscano, CBS News.
4: It's been tough getting into New York City this weekend. Employees of the Long Island Railroad, the largest commuter rail service in North America, walked off the job yesterday. CBS News New York reporter John Diaz is at Penn Station.
10: The MTA says it has activated its contingency plan, which includes recommended subway stations as passenger drop-off points to get into the city. But if you don't have a ride, there will be limited free shuttle buses from several Long Island train stations to subway connections in Queens. You got Bayshore, Hicksville, Mineola, and Lakeview. Those will be going to Howard Beach JFK Airport, then Ronkonkoma and Huntington to Jamaica 179th Street.
4: There's been another outbreak of the deadly Ebola virus in Africa. The BBC's Emery Makumino reports from Kinshasa in the Democratic Republic of the Congo.
11: At least one laboratory confirmed case has been reported by the WHO here in Kinshasa, which is over 2,000 kilometers away from the hotspot in the Ituri where this Budibungio strain of Ebola was declared on Friday.
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1: Somerset 106 weather.
18: Bright sunshine this afternoon with a high of 91. Winds out of the southwest, 8 to 15 miles an hour. Tonight, 64. High temperatures reach up to 91. Tomorrow, ample sunshine expected. Temps above average Tuesday and Wednesday with highs from the low 80s to the upper 80s. Storms both days. With your Somerset 106 forecast, I'm staff meteorologist Megan Mulford. Right now, 81.
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I don't think that band, the Thompson Twins, get the respect they deserve. 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You can't say that about Pink. Well, she was like 5 years old at the time, but still.

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I hope. 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Lady A, rolling next.

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4: Bright sunshine this afternoon with a high of 91. Winds out of the southwest, 8 to 15 miles an hour. Tonight, 64. High temperatures reach up to 91. Tomorrow, ample sunshine expected. Temps above average Tuesday and Wednesday, with highs from the low 80s to the upper 80s. Storms both days. With your Somerset 106 forecast, I'm staff meteorologist Megan Mulford. Right now, 81.
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He's got enough money. How you doing? 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

Rihanna, she had her Hollywood mansion all shot up by some deranged fan. Nobody got hurt, and the goofball fan is in custody. I'm Johnny Rock Glassman on the weekend. Hope yours is fantastic.

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2: I'm Christopher Cruz in Washington. A new CBS News poll finds the majority of Americans are pessimistic about the economy. Here's CBS News Director of Elections and Surveys, Anthony Salvanto.
3: What do you think the president's policies are doing to the economy in the short term and the long term? In the short term, you get big numbers who say they're making the economy worse. So that's what's right in front of folks. But there also isn't that much more optimism about what happens for the long term.
2: A drone strike has caused a fire outside a nuclear power plant in the United Arab Emirates. That plant provides 20% of the country's energy. The BBC's Maura Alderson.
4: Abu Dhabi says a fire has broken out at a nuclear power plant in the Al Dhafra region following a drone strike. The drone hit an electrical generator outside the inner perimeter of the Baraka nuclear power plant. The authorities say the safety of the facility is not affected, but there are no reported injuries.
2: And authorities say there was no radiological release. Iran is suspected of carrying out the attack. It's been threatening the UAE for hosting Israeli defenses. Russian officials say Ukrainian drone strikes killed at least four people, including three near Moscow overnight. A dozen other people were wounded. CBS News projects Louisiana Republican Senator Bill Cassidy will lose his primary race. He was hoping for a third term. He spoke to supporters last night.
5: Our country is not about one individual. It is about the welfare of all Americans, and it is about our Constitution.
2: President Trump backed one of Cassidy's opponents, Congresswoman Julia Letlow. CBS News projects she and State Treasurer John Fleming will meet in a runoff. Are charges still possible in connection with what President Trump has called the Russia collusion hoax? Here's acting U.S. Attorney General Todd Blanche.
6: I assure the American people that as soon as we have something to say for it, whether it's charges, whether it's a report, whether it's the results of an investigation, the American people will learn about what we uncovered.
2: Blanche spoke on Fox. Well, it's been a mess getting into and out of New York City this weekend, and if a strike by employees of the huge Long Island Railroad lasts into tomorrow, it's going to be a nightmare. Here's CBS News New York reporter John Diaz at Penn Station.
7: While it has caused a mess for people heading to weekend events, as we inch closer to Monday, well, concerns for weekday commuters, well, those are now growing. This is the busiest commuter rail system in North America. 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
10: Somerset 106 weather.
11: Bright sunshine this afternoon with a high of 91. Winds out of the southwest, 8 to 15 miles an hour. Tonight, 64. High temperatures reach up to 91. Tomorrow, ample sunshine expected. Temps above average Tuesday and Wednesday, with highs from the low 80s to the upper 80s. Storms both days. With your Somerset 106 forecast, I'm staff meteorologist Megan Mulford. Currently, 82.
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She said doing her daily TV show was too much of a grind. 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

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And never mind. Lady Gaga on the road this summer, selling huge arenas, maybe a stadium or two. And she's next.

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4: Somerset 106 weather.
5: Bright sunshine this afternoon with a high of 91. Winds out of the southwest, 8 to 15 miles an hour. Tonight, 64. High temperatures reach up to 91. Tomorrow, ample sunshine expected. Temps above average Tuesday and Wednesday with highs from the low 80s to the upper 80s. Storms both days. With your Somerset 106 forecast, I'm staff meteorologist Megan Mulford. Right now, it's 84 degrees.
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Miley Cyrus, big hit on Disney Plus, her documentary / celebration of Hannah Montana. It's pretty good. Check it out. Johnny Rock doing the Weekend Thing and the Backstreet Boys next.

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0: 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I've never seen it.

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I call her Good Lord. Is that okay? That's Royals. Johnny Rock Lastman, anything but a royal. Hope your weekend's outstanding.

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1: This is CBS News on the Hour, your home for original reporting. I'm Christopher Cruz in Washington. Ask most Americans and they'll tell you they are not happy with the state of the economy. CBS News Deputy Director of Elections and Surveys Jennifer DePinto has results from a new CBS News poll.
2: Big numbers of Americans are concerned and stressed about finances. Feelings of being secure and content about them are down from this time last year. Overall ratings of the economy have been low, but now just 29% call it good, a level we have not seen since 2023.
1: On CBS's Face the Nation today, U.S. Trade Representative Jameson Greer was asked if President Trump made any concessions in his trade talks with Chinese President Xi Jinping this week.
3: Less a question of concessions and more a question of what's mutually beneficial for both of us. That's why we're so focused on non-sensitive trade, because that doesn't require concessions. That's about working together, talking about what they need, what we want to sell, what we need from them.
1: With the summit over, there's uncertainty about a potential $14 billion U.S. arms sale to Taiwan. President Trump said he plans to use it as a negotiating chip with China, which claims Taiwan as its territory. On CBS's Face the Nation, Taiwan's representative to the U.S., Alexander Yu.
4: We believe in peace through strength. So actually it makes more sense for the United States to sell us the armor so we can defend ourselves, so you don't have to send your army 9,500 miles away to defend us.
1: Russian officials say Ukrainian drone strikes have killed at least four people, including three near Moscow. A dozen others were wounded. Authorities said today that debris fell on Russia's largest airport, although it did not cause damage. The BBC's Maura Alderson says Ukrainian President Volodymyr Zelensky confirmed the drone strikes.
5: President Zelensky says Ukraine's mass overnight drone attack on 14 regions across Russia is entirely justified as a response to Moscow's prolongation of the war and its continuing attacks on Ukraine's cities. He said the attack on Moscow, including its main oil refinery, sent a clear message that the Russian state must end its war.
1: Acting U.S. Attorney General Todd Blanche says the investigation continues into what President Trump has long called the Russia collusion hoax.
6: Whether that's one conspiracy that continued from 2015, 2016, all the way up to 2023 is what we're looking at right now. But the way that we do that is with the grand jury process.
1: Blanche spoke on Fox. Police say a driver crashed into multiple cars and pedestrians in Oakland, California, just after 11 last night, killing three people. Two of the five injured are in critical condition. Police haven't said what led to the crash, and they haven't identified the driver who was also injured. This is CBS News.
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12: Clear skies this afternoon with a high of 91. South winds 8 to 15 miles an hour. 65 tonight, clear skies. Highs around 90 tomorrow. Temperatures above average Tuesday and Wednesday, with highs from the low 80s to the upper 80s. Storms both days. With your Somerset 106 forecast, I'm staff meteorologist Megan Mulford. Currently, it's 86 degrees.
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As a baby DJ, I heard that song by the Goo Goo Dolls and went, whoa, now that one, I smell a hit. It was either that or the McDonald's left over in the studio that I smelled.

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2: 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Kevin Wilson, Chris Phillips, and James Taylor will bring you precinct totals as they come in. 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
1: Somerset 106 weather.
2: Clear skies this afternoon with a high of 91. South winds 8 to 15 miles an hour. 65 tonight, clear skies. Highs around 90 tomorrow. Temperatures above average Tuesday and Wednesday, with highs from the low 80s to the upper 80s. Storms both days. With your Somerset 106 forecast, I'm staff meteorologist Megan Mulford. Currently, it's 86 degrees.
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See, I hear that all the time when people listen to me on the radio. Sorry, I'm here for someone else. That's Benson Boone. I'm Johnny Rock and Imagine Dragons next. Just

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2: I'm Christopher Cruz in Washington. A new CBS News poll finds Americans are quite stressed out about their finances, not surprisingly. The numbers from CBS News Deputy Director of Elections and Surveys, Jennifer DePinto.
3: Many are frustrated with the Trump administration's approach to the economy, and neither political party is seen by a majority as helping with costs of living. 65% of Americans use the word uncertain to describe the economy, and most people worry that AI will take jobs.
2: President Trump says he made some good trade deals during a summit with Chinese President Xi Jinping in Beijing. On CBS's Face the Nation, U.S. Trade Representative Jameson Greer says the summit is already producing results.
4: We saw China over the past couple of days reduce a host of non-tariff barriers on agricultural products such as beef and poultry, etc. And so we've seen them already starting to do things to facilitate imports from the United States.
2: As primary season heats up, politicians from both major political parties are expressing concern about the dangers to the country of mid-cycle redistricting. Among them, Republican Congressman Brian Fitzpatrick.
5: 18% of Americans vote in primaries. They're going to the House floor thinking about 18% of their electorate instead of 100% of their electorate. So closed primaries coupled with gerrymandering are really, really hurting our country. They're causing gridlock on the House floor.
2: He spoke on CBS's Face the Nation. It's the last hurrah for Republican Senator Bill Cassidy. Primary voters in Louisiana effectively denied him a third term yesterday.
6: Cassidy had the power of President Trump's endorsement working against him and for challenger Julia Letlow, a Trump loyalist in the House.
7: God bless President Trump!
6: She goes to a runoff against Louisiana's treasurer, John Fleming. Cassidy earned Trump's ire by voting to remove him from office over the insurrection at the Capitol. He was gracious toward his opponents.
8: I congratulated them both.
6: Allowing himself a pointed reference to democracy.
8: Sometimes it doesn't turn out the way you want it to, but you don't pout. You don't whine. You don't claim the election was stolen.
6: Michael Toscano, CBS News.
2: It's been tough getting into New York City this weekend. Employees of the Long Island Railroad are on strike. CBS News New York reporter John Diaz is at Penn Station.
9: The MTA says it has activated its contingency plan, which includes recommended subway stations as passenger drop-off points to get into the city. But if you don't have a ride, there will be limited free shuttle buses from several Long Island train stations to subway connections in Queens. You got Bayshore, Hicksville, Mineola, and Lakeview. Those will be going to Howard Beach, JFK Airport, then Ronkonkoma and Huntington to Jamaica, 179th Street.
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13: Clear skies this afternoon with a high of 91. South winds 8 to 15 miles an hour. 65 tonight, clear skies. Highs around 90 tomorrow. Temperatures above average Tuesday and Wednesday with highs from the low 80s to the upper 80s. Storms both days. With your Somerset 106 forecast, I'm staff meteorologist Megan Mulford. Currently, it's 88 degrees.
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Rolling in the deep, that would be Adele. Hi there, it's Andrew J. Where is Adele these days? She's due for something. It's been a few years, I'm just saying. Great to have you along. Stand by. I got Walk the Moon coming up.

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5: Clear skies this afternoon with a high of 91. South winds 8 to 15 miles an hour. 65 tonight, clear skies. Highs around 90 tomorrow. Temperatures above average Tuesday and Wednesday, with highs from the low 80s to the upper 80s. Storms both days. With your Somerset 106 forecast, I'm staff meteorologist Megan Mulford. Currently, it's 88 degrees.
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Leona Lewis, that's Bleeding Love. Welcome on your Sunday. It is Andrew J, and I hope you had a great weekend. Thank you for making me part of it. Stick around. We'll go back to the 80s for REO Speedwagon in a bit, and Katy Perry is coming your way, too.

Bruno Mars, I Just Might. Great to have you here. It is Andrew J, and I hope you have a great one. Thank you for making me part of your day today. Stand by. I got Hozier coming up.

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2: I'm Christopher Cruz in Washington. A new CBS News poll finds a majority of Americans are pessimistic about the economy. Here's CBS News Director of Elections and Surveys, Anthony Salvanto.
3: What do you think the president's policies are doing to the economy in the short term and the long term? In the short term, you get big numbers who say they're making the economy worse. So that's what's right in front of folks. But there also isn't that much more optimism about what happens for the long term.
2: A drone strike has caused a fire outside a nuclear power plant in the United Arab Emirates that provides 20% of that country's energy. The BBC's Maura Alderson.
4: Abu Dhabi says a fire has broken out at a nuclear power plant in the Al Dhafra region following a drone strike. The drone hit an electrical generator outside the inner perimeter of the Baraka nuclear power plant. The authorities say the safety of the facility is not affected, but there are no reported injuries.
2: Authorities say there was no radiological release. Will President Trump approve a potential $14 billion U.S. arms sale to Taiwan? He said he intends to use it as a negotiating chip with China, which claims Taiwan as its territory. On CBS's Face the Nation, Taiwan's ambassador to the U.S., Alexander Yu.
5: Actually, it makes more sense for the United States to sell us the army so we can defend ourselves, and so you don't have to send your army 9,500 miles away to defend us.
2: Louisiana Republican Senator Bill Cassidy has lost his primary race. He was hoping for a third term. He spoke to supporters last night.
6: Our country is not about one individual. Yeah. It is about the welfare of all Americans, and it is about our Constitution.
2: It's been an awful mess getting into and out of New York City this weekend, and if a strike by employees of the Long Island Railroad lasts into tomorrow, it's going to be a nightmare. CBS News New York reporter John Diaz is at Penn Station.
7: While it has caused a mess for people heading to weekend events, as we inch closer to Monday, well, concerns for weekday commuters, well, those are now growing. This is the busiest commuter rail system in North America. Roughly 250,000 people ride the system each weekday who could be forced to find alternative routes into New York City from Long Island suburbs.
2: Michael has moonwalked back into first place. Studio estimates say Michael is once again the most popular movie in North American theaters. It sold $26 million in tickets in its fourth weekend of release. Overall, it's raked in $704 million worldwide. This is CBS News.
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12: 65 tonight, under clear skies, winds out of the south, 5 to 10 miles an hour. High of 89, with fog early tomorrow. Tomorrow night, lows around 66. Temperatures above average Tuesday and Wednesday, with highs from the low 80s to the upper 80s. Storms both days. With your Somerset 106 forecast, I'm staff meteorologist Megan Mulford. Currently, it's 88 degrees.
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5 seconds of summer with Youngblood, and it's Andrew J. How you doing? 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Hope you've had a great weekend, and thanks for making me part of your Sunday afternoon with Charlie Puth.

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1: Somerset 106 weather.
2: 65 tonight, under clear skies, winds out of the south, 5 to 10 miles an hour. High of 89, with fog early tomorrow. Tomorrow night, lows around 66. Temperatures above average Tuesday and Wednesday, with highs from the low 80s to the upper 80s. Storms both days. With your Somerset 106 forecast, I'm staff meteorologist Megan Mulford. Currently, it's 88 degrees.
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2: I'm Christopher Cruz in Washington. A new CBS News poll finds most of those asked aren't happy with the state of the economy. CBS News Deputy Director of Elections and Surveys, Jennifer DePinto.
3: Big numbers of Americans are concerned and stressed about finances. Feelings of being secure and content about them are down from this time last year. Overall ratings of the economy have been low, but now just 29% call it good, a level we have not seen since 2023.
2: On CBS's Face the Nation today, U.S. Trade Representative Jamison Greer was asked if President Trump made any concessions in his trade talks with Chinese President Xi Jinping.
4: Less a question of concessions and more a question of what's mutually beneficial for both of us. That's why we're so focused on non-sensitive trade, because that doesn't require concessions. That's about working together, talking about what they need, what we want to sell, what we need from them.
2: Xi and Trump met in Beijing last week. With that summit over, there is uncertainty about a potential $14 billion U.S. arms sale to Taiwan. On CBS's Face the Nation, Taiwan's representative to the U.S., Alexander Yu.
5: We believe in peace through strength. So actually it makes more sense for the United States to sell us the armor so we can defend ourselves, and so you don't have to send your army 9,500 miles away to defend us.
2: Russian officials say Ukrainian drone strikes have killed at least four people, including three near Moscow. The BBC's Maura Alderson says Ukrainian President Volodymyr Zelensky justified the strikes.
6: President Zelensky says Ukraine's mass overnight drone attack on 14 regions across Russia is entirely justified as a response to Moscow's prolongation of the war and its continuing attacks on Ukraine's cities. He said the attack on Moscow, including its main oil refinery, sent a clear message that the Russian state must end its war.
2: Police say a driver crashed into multiple cars and pedestrians in Oakland, California, shortly after 11 o'clock last night, killing three people. Two of the five injured are in critical condition. Police haven't said what led to the crash, nor have they identified the driver who was injured in the crash. Acting U.S. Attorney General Todd Blanche says the investigation continues into what President Trump has long called the Russia collusion hoax.
7: Whether that's one conspiracy that continued from 2015, 2016, all the way up to 2023 is what we're looking at right now. But the way that we do that is with the grand jury process.
2: Jannik Sinner today became the first Italian man to win the Italian Open in 50 years. Our producer and copy editor for this shift today was Bob Costantini. Dave Shapiro did double duty as the assignment editor and desk associate. This is CBS News.
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16: Somerset 106 Weather.
17: 65 tonight, under clear skies, winds out of the south, 5 to 10 miles an hour. High of 89, with fog early tomorrow. Tomorrow night, lows around 66. Temperatures above average Tuesday and Wednesday, with highs from the low 80s to the upper 80s. Storms both days. With your Somerset 106 forecast, I'm staff meteorologist Megan Mulford. Right now, 88.
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That's Olivia Dean. It's Man I Need. Great to have you along. I'm Andrew J, and hope you're having a good one today. Thank you for making me part of it. Stick around. I got Bruno Mars coming up. Bye.

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4: 65 tonight, under clear skies, winds out of the south, 5 to 10 miles an hour. High of 89, with fog early tomorrow. Tomorrow night, lows around 66. Temperatures above average Tuesday and Wednesday, with highs from the low 80s to the upper 80s. Storms both days. With your Somerset 106 forecast, I'm staff meteorologist Megan Mulford. Right now, 88.
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It's Adele with Hello. I was just talking to somebody yesterday. Where is Adele these days? She's due for something, don't you think? Stick around. I got Jason Derulo coming up.

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2: I'm Heather Bosch. Ukraine launches its biggest drone attack on Russia in over a year. Four people are dead, the BBC's Moira Alderson reports.
3: President Zelensky says Ukraine's mass overnight drone attack on 14 regions across Russia is entirely justified as a response to Moscow's prolongation of the war and its continuing attacks on Ukraine's cities. He said the attack on Moscow, including its main oil refinery, sent a clear message that the Russian state must end its war.
2: With President Trump returning from a high-stakes meeting with China's president, Taiwan's representative to the U.S. tells CBS's Face the Nation.
4: We'll see, but President Trump, when he was in Beijing the last 2 days, he mentioned that he heard a lot about Taiwan, but the problem is he heard only their side of the story. You know, He heard the Chinese story. I think he, if he has time, would love to tell him our side of the story, the Taiwan story, which is one that of resiliency.
2: Taiwan says it's independent while China still claims the territory. Two U.S. Navy jets were involved in a crash today at an air show at Western Idaho's Mountain Home Air Force Base. An event organizer says all four crew members safely ejected. A day-long rally in Washington, D.C. aims to rededicate the country as one nation under God. Republican South Carolina Senator Tim Scott.
5: America has proven to be a resilient nation when we humble ourselves before the King of Kings, the Almighty God.
2: Some conservatives argue the U.S. was founded as a Christian nation, although historians often dispute that. In Minnesota, the Flanders wildfire has grown to 1,200 acres. Crow Wing County Sheriff Eric Klang.
6: We've had some secondary structures that have been destroyed, like sheds and outbuildings of a sort. But for the most part, we're in pretty good shape.
2: Governor Tim Walz has activated the National Guard to help battle several wildfires. In a Philadelphia suburb, CBS's Ava Anderson says crowds surged in anticipation of a new watch.
7: Hundreds hope to get their hands on a limited-release Swatch watch. Cole Reichert arrived at 5:45 a.m.
8: More people started to come. More police officers started to come.
7: All of the commotion was over a collaboration between Swatch and luxury watchmaker Audemars Piguet, with watches priced starting around $400. Some of the watches are already reselling online for thousands above retail. Upper Merion police said people attempted to get inside the mall before opening.
9: None of you are going in.
7: Police say some people tried to break down doors and one person was arrested on trespassing-related charges.
2: This is CBS News.
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13: 65 tonight, under clear skies, winds out of the south, 5 to 10 miles an hour. High of 89, with fog early tomorrow. Tomorrow night, lows around 66. Temperatures above average Tuesday and Wednesday, with highs from the low 80s to the upper 80s. Storms both days. With your Somerset 106 forecast, I'm staff meteorologist Megan Mulford. Right now, 88.
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And regardless of whatever an Australian tells you, Vegemite nowhere near as tasty as you would be led to believe. That has been It Works Down Under. I'm Andrew J. Glad to have you along. Your Sunday afternoon with Ed Sheeran giving you the shivers.

0: Good till the last drop. 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

It's Natalie Imbruglia that's torn. Great to have you along. I'm Andrew J. Before she got into music, she was a soap opera star down under in Australia. Stick around. I've got Matchbox 20 coming up.

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7: Somerset 106 weather.
8: 65 tonight, under clear skies, winds out of the south, 5 to 10 miles an hour. High of 89, with fog.
5: Get it done.
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7: Somerset 106 weather.
8: 65 tonight, under clear skies, winds out of

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0: 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We're glad you're along for the ride.
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Vance Joy, that's Riptide, and it's Andrew J with you. Great to have you along. A tail end of your weekend with TLC. This is Waterfalls.

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1: 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This is Home, Stoplight 8 in Somerset.
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It's the weekend, blinding lights, and it's Andrew J. Tail end of your weekend here on your Sunday. It is World Baking Day. And talk about something that is my kryptonite, baked goods. Yeah, you show up here at the radio station with a pink box from a bakery filled with muffins, donuts, scones, pastries, anything of that nature. Yeah, I'll do your evil bidding. Don't you worry. Lifehouse on the way. Stick around.

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3: Somerset 106 weather.
4: 65 tonight, under clear skies, winds out of the south 5 to 10 miles an hour. High of 89, with fog early tomorrow. Tomorrow night, lows around 66.
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4: 65 tonight, under clear skies, winds out of the south 5 to 10 miles an hour.

0: the upper 80s. Storms both days. With your Somerset 106 forecast, I'm staff meteorologist Megan Mulford. Right now, it's 86 degrees.
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We'll be watching for more details of that coming soon. 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

That's Luke Combs with Fast Car and it's Andrew J. Great to have you here, and I hope you're having a great weekend. Thank you for hanging out with me. I will see you again soon, and stick around. Steve Winwood coming.

0: 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Like no one's going to upload it to YouTube. 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
2: I'm Heather Bosch. Manhunt in Texas. Austin police are searching for one of three suspected gunmen who's still at large after a series of shootings. Police Chief Lisa Davis.
3: We're currently investigating 10 shootings that occurred late yesterday and into today. At this time, most of the shootings have occurred in South Austin.